0: likely. Lows dip down to about 65. Daytime highs approaching 76. Saturday, with a chance of rain showers. 82, mainly sunny skies. Sunday. I'm staff meteorologist Kara Foster. Right now, it's 82 degrees.
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0: Here's a look at your forecast. Lows dip down to about 69 tonight under partly cloudy skies with a chance of thunderstorms. Cloudy skies expected tomorrow. Thunderstorms likely. High temperatures reach up to 85. Mainly cloudy skies expected tomorrow night. Storms likely. Lows dip down to about 65. Daytime highs approaching 76. Saturday with a chance of rain showers. 82. Mainly sunny skies. Sunday. I'm staff meteorologist Kara Foster. Right now, it's 82 degrees.
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1: Here's a look at your forecast. Lows level off around 69 tonight under partly cloudy skies with a chance of thunderstorms. Thunderstorms likely tomorrow. Daytime highs approaching 85. Cloudy skies expected. Mainly cloudy skies expected. Tomorrow night, thunderstorms likely. Lows dip down to about 65. Temps a bit below average Saturday and Sunday with highs from the mid-70s to the low 80s. Chance for showers Saturday. I'm staff meteorologist Kara Foster. Currently 79.
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0: Here's a look at your forecast. Lows level off around 69 tonight under partly cloudy skies with a chance of thunderstorms. Thunderstorms likely tomorrow. Daytime highs approaching 85. Cloudy skies expected. Mainly cloudy skies expected. Tomorrow night, thunderstorms likely. Lows dip down to about 65. Temps a bit below average Saturday and Sunday with highs from the mid-70s to the low 80s. Chance for showers Saturday. I'm staff meteorologist Kara Foster. Right now, 79.
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I knew I'd see her around. 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
1: Here's a look at your forecast. Lows level off around 69 tonight under partly cloudy skies with a chance of thunderstorms. Thunderstorms likely tomorrow. Daytime highs approaching 85. Cloudy skies expected. Mainly cloudy skies expected. Tomorrow night, thunderstorms likely. Lows dip down to about 65. Temps a bit below average Saturday and Sunday with highs from the mid-70s to the low 80s. Chance for showers Saturday. I'm staff meteorologist Kara Foster. Right now, 79.
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0: Here's a look at your forecast. Lows level off around 69 tonight under partly cloudy skies with a chance of thunderstorms. Thunderstorms likely tomorrow. Daytime highs approaching 85. Cloudy skies expected. Mainly cloudy skies expected tomorrow night. Thunderstorms likely. Lows dip down to about 65. Temps a bit below average Saturday and Sunday with highs from the mid-70s to the low 80s. Chance for showers Saturday. I'm staff meteorologist Kara Foster. Right now, 79.
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5: He's a ranch hand in a pinch, man. 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
1: Here's a look at your forecast. Mainly cloudy skies expected tonight with a chance of thunderstorms. Lows dip down to about 69. Thunderstorms likely tomorrow. High temperatures reach up to 85. Cloudy skies expected. Mainly cloudy skies expected tomorrow night. Thunderstorms likely. Lows level off around 65. Temps a bit below average Saturday and Sunday with highs from the mid-70s to the low 80s. Chance for showers Saturday. I'm staff meteorologist Kara Foster. Right now, 78.
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0: Here's a look at your forecast. Mainly cloudy skies expected tonight with a chance of thunderstorms. Lows dip down to about 69. Thunderstorms likely tomorrow. High temperatures reach up to 85. Cloudy skies expected. Mainly cloudy skies expected tomorrow night. Thunderstorms likely. Lows level off around 65. Temps a bit below average Saturday and Sunday with highs from the mid-70s to the low 80s. Chance for showers Saturday. I'm staff meteorologist Kara Foster. Right now, 78.
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1: Here's a look at your forecast. Mainly cloudy skies expected overnight with a chance for storms. Lows dip down to about 69. Thunderstorms likely Friday. High temperatures reach up to 85. Cloudy skies expected. Mainly cloudy skies expected Friday night. Thunderstorms likely. Lows level off around 65. Temperatures a bit below average Saturday and Sunday with highs from the mid-70s to the low 80s. Chance for showers Saturday. I'm staff meteorologist Kara Foster. Right now, it's 77 degrees.
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0: Here's a look at your forecast. Mainly cloudy skies expected overnight with a chance for storms. Lows dip down to about 69. Thunderstorms likely. Friday, high temperatures reach up to 85. Cloudy skies expected. Mainly cloudy skies expected. Friday night, thunderstorms likely. Lows level off around 65. Temperatures a bit below average Saturday and Sunday, with highs from the mid-70s to the low 80s. Chance for showers Saturday. I'm staff meteorologist Kara Foster. Currently, it's 75 degrees.
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1: Here's a look at your forecast. Mainly cloudy skies expected overnight with a chance of thunderstorms. Lows level off around 69. Cloudy skies expected Friday. Thunderstorms likely. Daytime highs approaching 85. Mainly cloudy skies expected Friday night. Thunderstorms likely. Lows level off around 65. Temperatures below average Saturday and Sunday with highs in the mid-70s to the low 80s. Chance of rain showers Saturday. I'm staff meteorologist Laura Lockwood. Currently 75.
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0: Here's a look at your forecast. Mainly cloudy skies expected overnight with a chance of thunderstorms. Lows level off around 69. Cloudy skies expected Friday. Thunderstorms likely. Daytime highs approaching 85. Mainly cloudy skies expected Friday night. Thunderstorms likely. Lows level off around 65. Temperatures below average Saturday and Sunday with highs in the mid-70s to the low 80s. Chance of rain showers Saturday. I'm staff meteorologist Laura Lockwood. Currently 75.
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1: Here's a look at your forecast. Slight chance for storms overnight, otherwise mainly cloudy. Lows of a low around 69. Chance for storms Friday, daytime highs approaching 87. Overcast skies. Chance of thunderstorms Friday night, lows around 65. Mainly cloudy skies expected. Temps below average Saturday and Sunday, with highs in the mid-70s to the low 80s. Chance of rain showers Saturday. I'm staff meteorologist Laura Lockwood. Right now, it's 73 degrees.
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0: Here's a look at your forecast. Slight chance for storms overnight, otherwise mainly cloudy. Lows of aloft around 69. Chance for storms Friday, daytime highs approaching 87. Overcast skies. Chance of thunderstorms Friday night, lows around 65. Mainly cloudy skies expected. Temps below average Saturday and Sunday, with highs in the mid-70s to the low 80s. Chance of rain showers Saturday. I'm staff meteorologist Laura Lockwood. Right now, it's 73 degrees.
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0: Here's a look at your forecast. Slight chance for storms overnight. Otherwise, mainly cloudy skies expected. Lows level off around 69. Cloudy skies expected Friday. Chance of thunderstorms. Daytime highs approaching 87. Chance for storms Friday night. Lows dip down to about 65. Mainly cloudy skies expected. Highs level off around 76 Saturday with a chance for showers. 82, mainly clear Sunday. I'm staff meteorologist Laura Lockwood. Currently, it's 72 degrees.
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1: Here's a look at your forecast. Slight chance for storms overnight. Otherwise, mainly cloudy skies expected. Lows level off around 69. Cloudy skies expected Friday. Chance of thunderstorms. Daytime highs approaching 87. Chance for storms Friday night. Lows dip down to about 65. Mainly cloudy skies expected. Highs level off around 76 Saturday with a chance for showers. 82, mainly clear Sunday. I'm staff meteorologist Laura Lockwood. Currently, it's 73 degrees.
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0: Here's a look at your forecast. Slight chance for storms overnight. Otherwise, mainly cloudy skies expected. Lows level off around 69. Cloudy skies expected Friday. Chance of thunderstorms. Daytime highs approaching 87. Chance for storms Friday night. Lows dip down to about 65. Mainly cloudy skies expected. Highs level off around 76 Saturday with a chance for showers. 82, mainly clear Sunday. I'm staff meteorologist Laura Lockwood. Currently, it's 73 degrees.
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0: Here's a look at your forecast. Cloudy skies expected overnight with a chance of thunderstorms. Lows dip down to about 69. Cloudy skies expected Friday. Chance for storms. Daytime highs approaching 87. Mainly cloudy skies expected Friday night. Chance of thunderstorms. Lows level off around 65. Mid-70s Saturday with a chance for showers. Low 80s, mainly sunny Sunday. I'm staff meteorologist Laura Lockwood. Currently, it's 72 degrees.
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1: Here's a look at your forecast. Chance of thunderstorms today. Otherwise, cloudy skies expected.

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It's kind of hard to fight with each other.

0: Here's a look at your forecast. Chance of thunderstorms today, otherwise cloudy skies expected. High temperatures reach up to 87. Mainly cloudy skies expected tonight. Chance of thunderstorms, lows level off around 65. Chance of rain showers tomorrow. High temperatures reach up to 76. Overcast skies. Daytime highs approaching 82. Sunday, under mainly sunny skies. 84 Monday. I'm staff meteorologist Laura Lockwood. Right now, 73.
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2: A former Macon County deputy who pleaded guilty to domestic assault and weapons charges earlier this year was sentenced on Monday. Online court records say Brody C. Lewis was sentenced to 5 years for second-degree domestic assault and 4 years each for third-degree assault and unlawful use of a weapon. All sentences will run consecutively. Lewis will be denied parole for the first 120 days of his sentence. The case was moved on a change of venue from Macon to Adair County. The American Public Power Association is recognizing Marshall Municipal Utilities for exceptional electric reliability in 2025. The APPA helps electric utilities track power outage and restoration data through a subscription-based service. MMU is one of 239 utilities nationwide and only 12 in Missouri to be recognized. 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The Missouri Prairie Foundation annual dinner will be held Saturday, August 15th at Stony Creek Hotel in Columbia. This year's keynote speaker is the Tribal Historic Preservation Officer with the Choctaw Nation, Dr. Ian Thompson. Doors to the event will open at 5 p.m. with a social hour and drinks. That will be followed by the dinner and a silent auction featuring outdoor gear, artwork, outdoor experiences, and more. Proceeds from the dinner and auction will benefit the Missouri Prairie Foundation conservation work. The Grow Native Program Award will also be presented during the event. To register for the Missouri Prairie Foundation annual dinner, visit moprairie.org/annual dinner. The deadline to register is August 4th. And the Missouri Department of Public Safety's Office of Homeland Security is holding a series of regional active attack incident management training courses this summer. This course focuses specifically on unified incident command to critical incidents in which multiple disciplines and jurisdictions may be involved in response. It is designed to unify first responders and public safety leadership during active shooter and critical incidents. Participating first responders go through interactive tabletop exercises and simulation technology, learn scalable command control frameworks, seamless interagency coordination, and rapid medical integration. Two courses are being offered in the coming months, a two-day operators course and a one-day train-the-trainer course. Both courses are free for Missouri first responders. A local operators course will be offered August 10th and 11th at the Moberly Parks and Rec Department in Moberly. For more information or to register, call 573-526-4697. For news on centralmoinfo.com, I'm Colin Shoey.
3: 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When I think about

0: Let's take a look at the Cash Cattle Market Report. It will be interesting to see where this week's weighted average lands for cash cattle prices. Although there's been runs of trade here and there, cattle have been slow to trade and prices have been scattered as feedlot managers are hoping to hold out for more money. So far this week, Southern Live cattle have traded at mostly 231 to 232, and Northern Dressed cattle have traded at mostly 365. Beef cutouts are lower with choice down 293 at 360.50 based on 91 loads, and select down 108 at 341.33 based on 15 loads. Over in the mercantile, August live cattle up 332 at 231.22, October up 347 at 227.45, December up 340 at 226.72. August feeder cattle up 220 at 346.47, September up 380 at 342.45, and October up 440 at 334.02. Taking a look at the grain futures on the Chicago Board of Trade, September corn down 1.5 at 444 and a quarter, December down 1.25 at 467 and a quarter, March down 1.5 at 483. August soybeans up 1.25 at 1178 and a half, September down 0.5 at 1171 and 3 quarters, November unchanged at 1188 and 3 quarters. September Chicago wheat down 6.25 at 657 and a quarter, December down 6.25 at 675 and a quarter, July down 5 at 695 and a half. The Dow is up 613 points at 52,208. With this look at your markets, I'm Kaylin Lair on TFN, the Farm Net. Taking a look at the grain futures on the Chicago Board of Trade, September corn down 2.75 at 446 and a quarter, December down 2.25 at 469 and a half, March down 1.75 at 485 and a half. August soybeans up 2.5 at 1180 and a half, September down 0.25 at 1175 and 3 quarters, November unchanged at 1192 and 3 quarters. September Chicago wheat up 6 at 666 and 3 quarters, December up 6 and 3 quarters at 684 and a half, July up 7 at 702 and a quarter. The Dow is up 543 points at 52,137. With this look at your markets, I'm Kaylin Lair on TFN, the Farm Net.
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4: 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He's violated protective orders multiple times. One woman said that Dusty has threatened to tear me to pieces. Another said Dusty Blue choked her. Documented misconduct, disqualifying character. 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

0: Here's a look at your forecast. Chance of thunderstorms today, otherwise cloudy skies expected. High temperatures reach up to 87. Mainly cloudy skies expected tonight. Chance of thunderstorms, lows level off around 65. Chance of rain showers tomorrow. High temperatures reach up to 76. Overcast skies. Daytime highs approaching 82. Sunday, under mainly sunny skies. 84 Monday. I'm staff meteorologist Laura Lockwood. Right now, 73.
1: Let's take a look at the cash cattle market report. It will be interesting to see where this week's weighted average lands for cash cattle prices. Although there's been runs of trade here and there, cattle have been slow to trade and prices have been scattered as feedlot managers are hoping to hold out for more money. So far this week, Southern Live cattle have traded at mostly 231 to 232, and Northern Dressed cattle have traded at mostly 365. Beef cutouts are lower with choice down 293 at 360.50 based on 91 loads, and select down 108 at 341.33 based on 15 loads. Over in the mercantile, August live cattle up 332 at 231.22, October up 347 at 227.45, December up 340 at 226.72. August feeder cattle up 220 at 346.47, September up 380 at 342.45, and October up 440 at 334.02. Taking a look at the grain futures on the Chicago Board of Trade, September corn down 1.5 at 444.25, December down 1.25 at 467.25, March down 1.5 at 483. August soybeans up 1.25 at 1178.5, September down 0.5 at 1171.75, November unchanged at 1188.75. September Chicago wheat down 6.25 at 657.25, December down 6.25 at 675.25, July down 5 at 695.5. The Dow is up 613 points at 52,208. With this look at your markets, I'm Kaylin Lair on TFN, the Farm Net. Taking a look at the grain futures on the Chicago Board of Trade, September corn down 2.25 at 443.5, December down 2.25 at 466.25, March down 2.25 at 482.25. August soybeans up 1.25 at 1178.5, September down 0.5 at 1171.75, November down 0.25 at 1188.5. September Chicago wheat down 7.5 at 656, December down 7.5 at 674, and July down 5 at 695.5. The Dow is up 613 points at 52,208. With this look at your markets, I'm Kaylin Lair on TFN, the Farm Net.
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10: 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He's violated protective orders multiple times. One woman said that Dusty has threatened to tear me to pieces. 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

0: It is time for your farm news and ag update here on TFN, the Farm Net. Today, USDA participant Rod Bain and USDA livestock analyst Anthony Fisher are going to be discussing how the Agriculture Department in July offered cattle news and trends from not one but two reports.
1: What are the numbers and trends behind two recent USDA cattle reports? Agriculture Department livestock analyst Anthony Fisher starts with figures from the biannual cattle report.
2: Cattle inventory on July 1st was 94.2 million head, which was slightly above a year ago. The number of beef cows was 28.5 million head, which was about 1% below a year ago. Producers indicated intentions to hold back about 3% more heifers for beef cow replacement and about 3% more heifers for milk cow replacement, which left about 7.3 million head of other heifers, or about 1% below a year ago. The number of steers 500 pounds and over was about 1% above a year ago, while the number of bulls and the number of calves under 500 pounds were unchanged from 2025.
1: Yet even with cattle inventory up from this same time last year,
2: we also had our first indication of the 2026 calf crop, and that came in at 32.5 million head, which was about 2% below a year ago.
1: Meanwhile, another increase in cattle placed in feedlots per USDA's July cattle on feed report.
2: The number of cattle on feed on July 1st was 11.4 million head, which was 2% higher compared to a year ago. During June, 1.4 million head of cattle were placed on feed, which was 3% below a year ago.
1: Fisher says the factors behind the outlook include,
2: despite the lower placements due to tight supplies of cattle outside feedlots, the even slower pace of marketings of animals has actually increased the number of cattle on feed compared to this time in 2025. So this tells us that feedlots continue to keep animals on feed for longer in order to manage the tight supplies of cattle.
1: Marketings of cattle on feedlots were also down 3% from 1 year ago.
2: But we had an additional day of slaughter in 2026. So if you make the adjustment on a per day basis, marketings were actually 7% below a year ago.
1: I'm Rod Bain reporting for the U.S. Department of Agriculture in Washington, D.C.
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5: A Madison woman was seriously injured when she crashed to avoid a collision in Randolph County yesterday afternoon. According to the Missouri State Highway Patrol report, the 35-year-old attempted to avoid a tractor on eastbound Highway 24, 3 miles east of Moberly. Her Chevy Impala traveled off the left side of the road and struck an embankment. She's being treated at University Hospital in Columbia. A Columbia man will do federal prison time for taking part in a conspiracy to distribute methamphetamine. The Western District of Missouri says 35-year-old Ronald Dale Thornton III was sentenced to 15 years in prison without parole on Wednesday. In March of 2024, members of the Columbia Police Department and the Drug Enforcement Administration served a search warrant at an Airbnb rented by Thornton in Columbia. During the search, 50 packages of methamphetamine weighing a total of 50 pounds were recovered, along with over $24,000 in U.S. currency. Thornton was present at the residence along with other individuals. The St. Charles County Council is eliminating its share of personal property taxes. Members voted unanimously this week to stop collecting their portion of the taxes, which amounts to around 3% of the average resident's personal property tax bill. However, the plan only applies to the government share. People will still be required to pay personal property taxes owed to schools, fire districts, and their cities. You're listening to news at centralmoinfo.com. Kansas City is in early discussions about bringing a future Super Bowl to the region. Kansas City Chiefs President Mark Donovan says the organization has held preliminary talks with the NFL about hosting the game in 2033, 2034, or 2035. The bid would center on the Chiefs' planned Dome Stadium in Kansas City, Kansas, which is expected to open in 2031. Donovan says the team is also aggressively pursuing future NCAA Final Four tournaments. The State Historical Society of Missouri is seeking grant proposals of up to $1,000 to help the state's cultural heritage institutions preserve local history. The Richard S. Brownlee Missouri Local History Grants honor a longtime former executive director of the State Historical Society who helped expand the society's holdings of newspapers, reference materials, manuscripts, and artworks. The deadline to apply for these grants is September 15th. The one-year grant period will begin in October. For more information or to submit a grant proposal, visit shsmo.org/award/brownlee-grant. And that's news from CentralMoInfo.com. I'm Colin Shoey reporting.
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7: Here's a look at your forecast. Chance of thunderstorms today, otherwise cloudy skies with a few peaks of sun. Highs level off around 87. Mainly cloudy skies expected again tonight. Chance of thunderstorms, lows level off around 65. Cloudy skies expected tomorrow. Chance of rain showers. Daytime highs approaching 76. Daytime highs approaching 82. Sunday, under mainly sunny skies. 84 Monday. I'm staff meteorologist Laura Lockwood. Currently, it's 73 degrees.
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0: September corn down 2 at 443 and 3 quarters, December down 2 and a quarter at 466 and a quarter, March down 2 and a quarter at 482 and a

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2: We need a farmer's conservative common sense in the state Senate. That's Greg Sharp. Greg Sharp's rural values mean he'll work hard and show up every day to do what's right for Northeast Missouri.
3: I'm Greg Sharp. I'm the only farmer in this race, and I'll always stand up for Northeast Missouri.
2: The Jeff City special interest has spent a fortune trying to beat Greg because when they wanted a tax increase, Greg Sharp said no and voted no. That's why the Missouri Farm Bureau, Missouri cattlemen, law enforcement, and teachers all endorse Greg Sharp for state Senate. And the NRA gives Greg Sharp an A rating for his protection of the Second Amendment.
3: I'll bring common sense to the Senate, and I'll always fight for Northeast Missouri.
2: Greg Sharp, a conservative farmer for state Senate, fighting for Northeast Missouri's way of life. Paid for by Sharp for Missouri, Barb Wilson, treasurer.
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2: A woman was arrested after a traffic stop in Columbia. Two officers pulled over a 1999 Ford pickup after observing that the driver ran a stop sign. During the stop, the officers realized the registration provided was for another vehicle. The driver, 36-year-old Miranda Referit, maintained she was unaware of any registration issues. A canine unit alerted when allowed to sniff the vehicle, which was probable cause to conduct a search, which uncovered multiple types of marijuana and a gram of meth. Referit was arrested on the charge of possession of a controlled substance on July 26th. Her bond has been set at $5,000, and a court date is set for August 24th. Work is continuing on the Missouri Department of Natural Resources aquifer study across multiple northeast Missouri counties. Work is still ongoing across Adair, Knox, and Lewis counties. The final phase of the study will cover Macon, Shelby, and Marion counties. The study's final conclusions, maps, and other information are due to be released to the public next year. The primary factor for launching the study is to provide an alternate source of water to increase drought resiliency in northeast Missouri. Since 2020, the state has experienced severe and prolonged periods of dryness. Information about northeast Missouri's subsurface is being collected from multiple sources. These include geologists collecting borehole logs and passive seismic data on public lands. Helicopters are also being used for low-flying airborne electromagnetic surveys. More information on the Northeast Missouri Aquifer Characterization Project can be found online on the Missouri Department of Natural Resources website. A Missouri judge is considering the fate of a state law that creates property tax caps for certain counties. School district and fire protection districts are suing the state of Missouri over the law. The lawsuit argues that the law is in violation of the state constitution by applying to some counties instead of creating a uniform statewide policy. The law was approved as part of a sports stadium incentive linked to the Kansas City Royals. You're listening to news at centralmoinfo.com. Panera is incentivizing employees to move with them to Massachusetts. KMOV reports Panera is offering most corporate employees based in St. Louis a 10% raise to relocate when the bakery cafe chain moves its headquarters to the Boston area next year. Some employees are being offered up to $50,000 in relocation assistance. Those who decline can receive voluntary severance. And the ramps to and from Interstate 70 at St. Charles Road in Columbia are scheduled to be resurfaced next week. Paving work will force the closure of the east and westbound ramps overnight. That's news from CentralMoInfo.com. I'm Colin Shelby reporting.
3: Here's a look at your forecast. Thunderstorms likely today. Otherwise, overcast skies. High temperatures reach up to 87. Cloudy skies expected again tonight. Chance of thunderstorms. Lows level off around 65. Chance of rain showers tomorrow, 76. Cloudy skies expected. High temperatures reach up to 82 Sunday under mainly clear skies. 84 Monday. I'm Staff Meteorologist.

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1: Here's a look at your forecast. Thunderstorms likely today, otherwise overcast skies. High temperatures reach up to 87. Cloudy skies expected again tonight. Chance of thunderstorms. Lows level off around 65. Chance of rain showers tomorrow, 76. Cloudy skies expected. High temperatures reach up to 82 Sunday under mainly clear skies. 84 Monday. I'm staff meteorologist Paul Trombley. Right now, it's 71 degrees.
2: September corn down 2 3/4 at 443. December down 2.5 at 466. March down 3 at 481.5. August soybeans down 1 1/4 at 1176. September up 1.5 at 1173 3/4. November up 2 1/4 at 1191. September Chicago wheat down 9.5 at 654. December down 10 at 671.5. July down 8 3/4 at 691 3/4. August live cattle up 332 at 231.22. October up 347 at 227.45. August feeder cattle up 220 at 346.47. September up 380 at 342.45. October up 440 at 334.02. August lean hogs down 225 at 98.42. And the Dow's up 613 points at 52,208. With this look at your markets, I'm Kaylin Lair on TFN, the Farm Net.
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2: We need a farmer's conservative common sense in the state Senate. 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
3: I'll bring common sense to the Senate, and I'll always fight for Northeast Missouri.
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0: 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If you had a dream rejected, IKEA can make it possible.
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2: Get IKEA whenever, wherever, however at IKEA.us. IKEA, dream the possibilities.
3: We're taught boys shouldn't hit girls. Maybe Dusty Blue wasn't. As one Mexico, Missouri police officer wrote, "I believe he poses a danger to the community or any other person." Now, Dusty Blue wants to be our state senator. He's violated protective orders multiple times. One woman said that Dusty has threatened to tear me to pieces. Another said Dusty Blue choked her. Documented misconduct, disqualifying character. Vote no by August 4th.
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5: 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Coming up this September, the annual Junk Junction Vintage Market will take place in downtown Moberly, one of the largest vintage markets in Missouri. The market will be open from 9 a.m. to 5 p.m. Saturday the 12th and Sunday the 13th. 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
2: A former Macon County deputy who pleaded guilty to domestic assault and weapons charges earlier this year was sentenced on Monday. Online court records say Brody C. Lewis was sentenced to 5 years for second-degree domestic assault and 4 years each for third-degree assault and unlawful use of a weapon. All sentences will run consecutively. Lewis will be denied parole for the first 120 days of his sentence. The case was moved on a change of venue from Macon to Adair County. The American Public Power Association is recognizing Marshall Municipal Utilities for exceptional electric reliability in 2025. The APPA helps electric utilities track power outage and restoration data through a subscription-based service. MMU is one of 239 utilities nationwide and only 12 in Missouri to be recognized. 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The Missouri Prairie Foundation annual dinner will be held Saturday, August 15th at Stony Creek Hotel in Columbia. This year's keynote speaker is the Tribal Historic Preservation Officer with the Choctaw Nation, Dr. Ian Thompson. Doors to the event will open at 5 p.m. with a social hour and drinks. That will be followed by the dinner and a silent auction featuring outdoor gear, artwork, outdoor experiences, and more. Proceeds from the dinner and auction will benefit the Missouri Prairie Foundation conservation work. The Grow Native Program Award will also be presented during the event. To register for the Missouri Prairie Foundation annual dinner, visit moprairie.org/annual dinner. The deadline to register is August 4th. And the Missouri Department of Public Safety's Office of Homeland Security is holding a series of regional active attack incident management training courses this summer. This course focuses specifically on unified incident command to critical incidents in which multiple disciplines and jurisdictions may be involved in response. It is designed to unify first responders and public safety leadership during active shooter and critical incidents. Participating first responders go through interactive tabletop exercises and simulation technology, learn scalable command control frameworks, seamless interagency coordination, and rapid medical integration. Two courses are being offered in the coming months, a two-day operators course and a one-day train the trainer course. Both courses are free for Missouri first responders. A local operators course will be offered August 10th and 11th at the Moberly Parks and Rec Department in Moberly. For more information or to register, call 573-526-4697. For news on centralmoinfo.com, I'm Colin Shoey.
3: Here's a look at your forecast. Storms likely today. Otherwise, cloudy skies with a few peaks of sun. Highs level off around 87. Cloudy skies expected tonight. Chance of thunderstorms. Lows dip down to about 65. Chance of rain showers tomorrow. High temperatures reach up to 76. Cloudy skies expected. Daytime highs approaching 82. Sunday, under mainly sunny skies. 84 Monday. I'm Staff Meteorologist Paul Trombley. Right now, it's 71 degrees.
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5: September corn down 4 1/4 at 441 1/2. December down 4 at 464 1/2. March down 4 1/4 at 480 1/4. August soybeans up 1 3/4 at 1179. September unchanged at 1172 1/4. November unchanged at 1188 3/4. September Chicago wheat down 21 at 642 1/2. December down 20 3/4 at 660 3/4. July down 16.

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0: Here's a look at your forecast. Storms likely today. Otherwise, cloudy skies with a few peaks of sun. Highs level off around 87. Cloudy skies expected tonight. Chance of thunderstorms. Lows dip down to about 65. Chance of rain showers tomorrow. High temperatures reach up to 76. Cloudy skies expected. Daytime highs approaching 82. Sunday, under mainly sunny skies. 84 Monday. I'm Staff Meteorologist Paul Trombley. Right now, 70.
1: September corn down 4 1/4, 441 1/2. December down 4, 464 1/2. March down 4 1/4, 480 1/4. August soybeans up 1 3/4 at 1179. September unchanged at 1172 1/4. November unchanged at 1188 3/4. September Chicago wheat down 21 at 642 1/2. December down 20 3/4 at 660 3/4. July down 16 3/4 at 683 3/4. August live cattle up 5 cents at 231.27, October down 17 cents at 227.27, August feeder cattle down 22 cents at 346.25, September down 10 cents at 342.35, October down 15 cents at 333.87, August lean hogs up 12 cents at 98.55, and the Dow is up 613 points at 52,208. With this look at your markets, I'm Kaylin Lair on TFN, the Farm Net.
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6: We need a farmer's conservative common sense in the state Senate. 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
7: I'm Greg Sharp. 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
6: The Jeff City special interest has spent a fortune trying to beat Greg because when they wanted a tax increase, Greg Sharp said no and voted no. 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
7: I'll bring common sense to the Senate, and I'll always fight for Northeast Missouri.
6: Greg Sharp, a conservative farmer for state Senate, fighting for Northeast Missouri's way of life. 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
10: 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He's violated protective orders multiple times. One woman said that Dusty has threatened to tear me to pieces. Another said Dusty Blue choked her. Documented misconduct, disqualifying character. 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
2: A Madison woman was seriously injured when she crashed to avoid a collision in Randolph County yesterday afternoon. According to the Missouri State Highway Patrol report, the 35-year-old attempted to avoid a tractor on eastbound Highway 24, 3 miles east of Moberly. Her Chevy Impala traveled off the left side of the road and struck an embankment. She's being treated at University Hospital in Columbia. A Columbia man will do federal prison time for taking part in a conspiracy to distribute methamphetamine. The Western District of Missouri says 35-year-old Ronald Dale Thornton III was sentenced to 15 years in prison without parole on Wednesday. In March of 2024, members of the Columbia Police Department and the Drug Enforcement Administration served a search warrant at an Airbnb rented by Thornton in Columbia. During the search, 50 packages of methamphetamine weighing a total of 50 pounds were recovered, along with over $24,000 in U.S. currency. Thornton was present at the residence along with other individuals. The St. Charles County Council is eliminating its share of personal property taxes. Members voted unanimously this week to stop collecting their portion of the taxes, which amounts to around 3% of the average resident's personal property tax bill. However, the plan only applies to the government share. People will still be required to pay personal property taxes owed to schools, fire districts, and their cities. You're listening to news at centralmoinfo.com. Kansas City is in early discussions about bringing a future Super Bowl to the region. Kansas City Chiefs President Mark Donovan says the organization has held preliminary talks with the NFL about hosting the game in 2033, 2034, or 2035. The bid would center on the Chiefs' planned domed stadium in Kansas City, Kansas, which is expected to open in 2031. Donovan says the team is also aggressively pursuing future NCAA Final Four tournaments. The State Historical Society of Missouri is seeking grant proposals of up to $1,000 to help the state's cultural heritage institutions preserve local history. The Richard S. Brownlee Missouri Local History Grants honor a longtime former executive director of the State Historical Society who helped expand the society's holdings of newspapers, reference materials, manuscripts, and artworks. The deadline to apply for these grants is September 15th. The one-year grant period will begin in October. For more information or to submit a grant proposal, visit shsmo.org/award/brownlee-grant. And that's news from centralmoinfo.com. I'm Colin Shoey reporting.
3: Here's a look at your forecast. Cloudy skies with a few peaks of sun today with a chance of thunderstorms. High temperatures reach up to 87. Cloudy skies expected tonight. Chance of thunderstorms. Lows dip down to about 65. Chance of rain showers tomorrow. Daytime highs approaching 76. Cloudy skies expected. Lots of sunshine Sunday with daytime highs approaching 82. 84 Monday. I'm staff meteorologist Paul Trombley. Right now, it's 72 degrees.
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5: September corn down 4.5 at 441.25. December down 4 at 464.5. March down 4.25 at 480.25. August soybeans up 2 at 1179.25. September up 3/4 at 1173. November up 3/4 at 1189.5. September Chicago wheat down 26.5 at 637. December down 26 at 655.5. July down 21.5 at 679. August live cattle up 90 cents at 232.12, October up 40 cents at 227.85, August feeder cattle up 185 at 348.32, September up 177 at 344.22, October up 197 at 336. August lean hogs up 45 cents at 98.87, and the Dow is up 89 points at 52,297. 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
9: Hey, Missouri. 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
11: We need a farmer's conservative common sense in the state senate. That's Greg Sharp. Greg Sharp's rural values mean he'll work hard and show up every day to do what's right for Northeast Missouri.
12: I'm Greg Sharp. I'm the only farmer in this race, and I'll always stand up for Northeast Missouri.
11: The Jeff City special interest has spent a fortune trying to beat Greg, because when they wanted a tax increase, Greg Sharp said no and voted no. That's why the Missouri Farm Bureau, Missouri cattlemen, law enforcement, and teachers all endorse Greg Sharp for state senate. And the NRA gives Greg Sharp an A rating for his protection of the Second Amendment.
12: I'll bring common sense to the Senate, and I'll always fight for Northeast Missouri.
11: Greg Sharp, a conservative farmer for state senate, fighting for Northeast Missouri's way of life. Paid for by Sharp for Missouri, Barb Wilson, Treasurer.
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0: Here's a look at your forecast. Cloudy skies with a few peaks of sun today, with a chance of thunderstorms. High temperatures reach up to 87. Cloudy skies expected tonight. Chance of thunderstorms. Lows dip down to about 65. Chance of rain showers tomorrow. Daytime highs approaching 76. Cloudy skies expected. Lots of sunshine Sunday, with daytime highs approaching 82. 84 Monday. I'm staff meteorologist Paul Trombley. Right now, it's 72 degrees.
1: September corn down 4.5 at 441.25. December down 4 at 464.5. March down 4.25 at 480.25. August soybeans up 2 at 1179.25. September up 3/4 at 1173. November up 3/4 at 1189.5. September Chicago wheat down 26.5 at 637. December down 26 at 655.5. July down 21.5 at 679. August live cattle up 90 cents at 232.12. October up 40 cents at 227.85. August feeder cattle up 185 at 348.32. September up 177 at 344.22. October up 197 at 336. August lean hogs up 45 cents at 98.87. And the Dow is up 89 points at 52,297. With this look at your markets, I'm Kaylin Lair on TFN, the Farm Net.
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5: 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Another said Dusty Blue choked her. 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
2: A woman was arrested after a traffic stop in Columbia. Two officers pulled over a 1999 Ford pickup after observing that the driver ran a stop sign. During the stop, the officers realized the registration provided was for another vehicle. The driver, 36-year-old Miranda Referit, maintained she was unaware of any registration issues. A canine unit alerted when allowed to sniff the vehicle, which was probable cause to conduct a search, which uncovered multiple types of marijuana and a gram of meth. Referit was arrested on the charge of possession of a controlled substance on July 26th. Her bond has been set at $5,000, and a court date is set for August 24th. Work is continuing on the Missouri Department of Natural Resources aquifer study across multiple northeast Missouri counties. Work is still ongoing across Adair, Knox, and Lewis counties. The final phase of the study will cover Macon, Shelby, and Marion counties. The study's final conclusions, maps, and other information are due to be released to the public next year. The primary factor for launching the study is to provide an alternate source of water to increase drought resiliency in northeast Missouri. Since 2020, the state has experienced severe and prolonged periods of dryness. Information about northeast Missouri's subsurface is being collected from multiple sources. These include geologists collecting borehole logs and passive seismic data on public lands. Helicopters are also being used for low-flying airborne electromagnetic surveys. More information on the Northeast Missouri Aquifer Characterization Project can be found online on the Missouri Department of Natural Resources website. A Missouri judge is considering the fate of a state law that creates property tax caps for certain counties. School district and fire protection districts are suing the state of Missouri over the law. The lawsuit argues that the law is in violation of the state constitution by applying to some counties instead of creating a uniform statewide policy. The law was approved as part of a sports stadium incentive linked to the Kansas City Royals. You're listening to news at centralmoinfo.com. Panera is incentivizing employees to move with them to Massachusetts. KMOV reports Panera is offering most corporate employees based in St. Louis a 10% raise to relocate when the bakery cafe chain moves its headquarters to the Boston area next year. Some employees are being offered up to $50,000 in relocation assistance. Those who decline can receive voluntary severance. And the ramps to and from Interstate 70 at St. Charles Road in Columbia are scheduled to be resurfaced next week. Paving work will force the closure of the east and westbound ramps overnight. That's news from CentralMoInfo.com. I'm Colin Shelby reporting.
3: Here's a look at your forecast. Cloudy skies with a few peaks of sun today with a chance of thunderstorms. High temperatures reach up to 87. Cloudy skies expected tonight. Chance of thunderstorms. Lows dip down to about 65. Chance of rain showers tomorrow. Daytime highs approaching 76. Cloudy skies expected. Lots of sunshine Sunday with daytime highs approaching 82. 84 Monday. I'm staff meteorologist Paul Trombley. Currently, it's 73 degrees.
4: 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Ready?
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5: September corn down 5 3/4 at 440. December down 5 1/4 at 463 1/4. March down 5 3/4 at 478 3/4. August soybeans up 1/4 at 1177 1/2. September down 1 1/4 at 1171. November down 1 1/4 at 1187 1/2. September Chicago wheat down 28 1/4 at 635 1/4. December down 27 3/4 at 653 3/4. July down 24 1/4 at 676 1/4. August live cattle up 37 cents at 231.60. October down 22 cents at 227.22. August feeder cattle up 22 cents at 346.70. September up 30 cents at 342.75. October up 52 cents at 334.55. August lean hogs up 60 cents at 99.02. And the Dow is up 197 points at 52,405. With the Secure Markets, I'm Kaylin Lair on TFN The Farm Net.
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3: 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Another said Dusty Blue choked her. 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

0: Here's a look at your forecast. Cloudy skies with a few peaks of sun today, with a chance of thunderstorms. High temperatures reach up to 87. Cloudy skies expected tonight. Chance of thunderstorms. Lows dip down to about 65. Chance of rain showers tomorrow. Daytime highs approaching 76. Cloudy skies expected. Lots of sunshine Sunday, with daytime highs approaching 82. 84 Monday. I'm staff meteorologist Paul Trombley. Right now, 75.
1: September corn down 7 1/4 at 438.5. December down 7 1/4 at 461.25. March down 7 1/4 at 477.25. August soybeans down 3.5 at 1173.75. September down 3 3/4 at 1168.5. November down 3 1/4 at 1185.5. September Chicago wheat down 27 1/4 at 636.25. December down 26 3/4 at 654.75. July down 23 1/4 at 677.25. August live cattle up 50 cents at 231.72. October up 2 cents at 227.47. August feeder cattle up 80 cents at 347.27. September up 80 cents at 343.25. October up 117 at 335.20. August lean hogs up 62 cents at 99.05. And the Dow's up 204 points at 52,412. With this look at your markets, I'm Kaylin Lair on TFN The Farm Net.
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18: We need a farmer's conservative common sense in the state Senate. That's Greg Sharp. Greg Sharp's rural values mean he'll work hard and show up every day to do what's right for Northeast Missouri.
19: I'm Greg Sharp. I'm the only farmer in this race, and I'll always stand up for Northeast Missouri.
18: The Jeff City special interest has spent a fortune trying to beat Greg, because when they wanted a tax increase, Greg Sharp said no and voted no. That's why the Missouri Farm Bureau, Missouri cattlemen, law enforcement, and teachers all endorse Greg Sharp for state Senate. And the NRA gives Greg Sharp an A rating for his protection of the Second Amendment.
19: I'll bring common sense to the Senate, and I'll always fight for Northeast Missouri.
18: Greg Sharp, a conservative farmer for state Senate, fighting for Northeast Missouri's way of life. Paid for by Sharp for Missouri, Barb Wilson, Treasurer.
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2: A woman was arrested after a traffic stop in Columbia. Two officers pulled over a 1999 Ford pickup after observing the driver run a stop sign. During the stop, the officers realized that the registration provided was for another vehicle. 36-year-old Miranda Refrit maintained she was unaware of any registration issues. A K-9 unit alerted when allowed to sniff the vehicle, which was probable cause to conduct a search on the interior. The search uncovered multiple types of marijuana and a gram of meth. Refrit was arrested on the charge of possession of a controlled substance on July 26th. Her bond has been set at $5,000 and a court date for August 24th, 2026. A former Macon County deputy who pled guilty to domestic assault and weapons charges earlier this year was sentenced Monday. Online court records say Brody C. Lewis was sentenced to 5 years for second-degree domestic assault and 4 years for third-degree assault and unlawful use of a weapon. All sentences will run consecutively, and Lewis will be denied parole for the first 120 days of his sentence. The case was moved on a change of venue from Macon to Adair County. The Missouri Department of Public Safety's Office of Homeland Security is recently holding a series of regional active attack incident management training courses this summer. This course is designed to unify first responders and public safety leadership during active shooter and critical incidents. Participating first responders go through interactive tabletop exercises and simulation technology, learn scalable command control frameworks, seamless interagency coordination, and rapid medical integration. Two courses are being offered in the coming months, a two-day operators course and a one-day train-the-trainer course. Both courses are free for Missouri first responders. Upcoming local operators courses will be offered August 10th and 11th at the Moberly Parks and Rec Department in Moberly and August 24th and 25th at Missouri Western State University in St. Joseph. For more information or to register, call 573-526-4697. 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A Missouri judge is considering the fate of a state law that creates property tax caps for certain counties. School district and fire protection districts are suing the state of Missouri over the law. The lawsuit argues that the law is in violation of the state constitution by applying to some counties instead of creating a uniform statewide policy. The law was approved as part of a sports stadium incentive linked to the Kansas City Royals. For news at centralmoinfo.com, I'm Elena Doctorian.
3: Here's a look at your forecast. Cloudy skies with a few peaks of sun this afternoon with a chance of thunderstorms. Highs around 87. Cloudy skies expected tonight. Chance of thunderstorms. Lows level off around 65. Chance of rain showers tomorrow. Daytime highs approaching 76. Cloudy skies expected. Mainly sunny skies Sunday with highs around 82. 84 Monday. I'm staff meteorologist Paul Trombley. Currently, it's 79 degrees.
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5: Let's take a look at the cash cattle market report. Seeming to continue to wait on pins and needles until either feedlot managers jump at the bids presented or packers up the ante and offer feedlot managers more money. It continues to be a waiting game in the cash cattle market. Bids have resurfaced as packers are offering $365 to $368 in Nebraska, but still no new trade is developed. Asking prices are firm at $235 plus in the south and $370 in the north. Over on the mercantile, August live cattle up 85 cents at $232.07, October up 37 cents at $227.82, December up 67 cents at $227.40. August feeder cattle up 157 at $348.05, September up 152 at $343.97, and October up 2 at $336.02. Let's take a look at the cash hog market report. The Eastern Corn Belt is unavailable due to confidentiality. The Western Corn Belt is 78 cents higher at 101.30. Iowa, Minnesota is 58 cents lower at 180 cents. The national cash hawk average is 3 cents lower at $100.40, with an average range of 98 to 102.50. Over the mercantile, August lean hogs up 57 cents at 99, October up 137 at 84.72, and December up 125 at 75.77. September corn down 7 at 438 and 3 quarters, December down 6.5 at 462,

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0: Here's a look at your forecast. Cloudy skies with a few peaks of sun this afternoon with a chance of thunderstorms. Highs around 87. Cloudy skies expected tonight. Chance of thunderstorms. Lows level off around 65. Chance of rain showers tomorrow. Daytime highs approaching 76. Cloudy skies expected. Mainly sunny skies Sunday with highs around 82. 84 Monday. I'm staff meteorologist Paul Trombley. Currently, it's 79 degrees.
1: Let's take a look at the cash cattle market report. Seeming to continue to wait on pins and needles until either feedlot managers jump at the bids presented or packers up the ante and offer feedlot managers more money. It continues to be a waiting game in the cash cattle market. Bids have resurfaced as packers are offering $365 to $368 in Nebraska, but still no new trade is developed. Asking prices are firm at $235 plus in the south and $370 in the north. Over on the mercantile, August live cattle up 85 cents at $232.07, October up 37 cents at $227.82, December up 67 cents at $227.40. August feeder cattle up 157 at $348.05, September up 152 at $343.97, and October up 2 at $336.02. Let's take a look at the cash hog market report. The Eastern Corn Belt is unavailable due to confidentiality.

0: The Western Corn Belt is 78 cents higher at 101.30. Minnesota is 58 cents lower at 180 cents. The National Cash Hawk Average is 3 cents lower at $100.40, with an average range of 98 to 102.50. Over the Mercantile, August Lean Hogs up 57 cents at 99, October up 137 at 84.72, and December up 125 at 75.77. September corn down 7 at 438 and 3 quarters, December down 6.5 at 462, March down 6.5 at 478. August soybeans down 10.5 at 1166 and 3 quarters, September down 5 at 1167 and a quarter, November down 4 and 3 quarters at 1184. September Chicago wheat down 26 and 3 quarters at 636 and 3 quarters, December down 26 and a quarter at 655 and a quarter, July down 23.5 at 677. The Dow is up 229 points at 52,437. With this look at your markets, I'm Kaylin Lair on TFN The Farm Net.
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15: 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He's violated protective orders multiple times. 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Another said Dusty Blue choked her. 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
1: A Columbia man will do time in a federal prison for taking part in a conspiracy to distribute methamphetamine. The Western District of Missouri says Ronald Dale Thornton III, 35 years old, was sentenced to 15 years in prison without parole on Wednesday. The news release says in March of 2024, Columbia Police and the Drug Enforcement Administration served a search warrant at an Airbnb rented by Thornton in Columbia. During the search, 50 packages of methamphetamine weighing a total of 50 pounds were recovered, along with over $24,000 in U.S. currency. Thornton was at the residence with other people at the time of the bust. A former Macon County deputy who pled guilty to domestic assault and weapons charges earlier this year was sentenced Monday. Online court records say Brody C. Lewis was sentenced to 5 years for second-degree domestic assault and 4 years for third-degree assault and unlawful use of a weapon. All sentences will run consecutively, and Lewis will be denied parole for the first 120 days of his sentence. The case was moved on a change of venue from Macon to Adair County. The state of Missouri is using a new federal grant to expand rural access to health care. The Rural Health Transformation Program includes a partnership between the Missouri Doula Association and the state. The partnership will expand the maternal health care workforce in rural parts of Missouri where access may be limited. You're listening to news at CentralMoInfo.com. A Missouri judge is considering the fate of a state law that creates property tax caps for certain counties. School district and fire protection districts are suing the state of Missouri over the law. The lawsuit argues that the law is in violation of the state constitution by applying to some counties instead of creating a uniform statewide policy. The law was approved as part of a sports stadium incentive linked to the Kansas City Royals. Missouri Governor Mike Kehoe is discussing politics in Springfield. Kehoe spoke to local business leaders at the Springfield Area Chamber of Commerce's annual State of the State address. Kehoe spoke about the role in supporting business growth, education, support for farmers, and the importance of public safety. The Moberly Area Council of the Arts and Moberly Parks and Recreation invite the community to take a blanket, lawn chair, and dancing shoes to a free outdoor concert at Rothwell Park Amphitheater on Friday, August 14th. The event will be from 6:30 to 7:30 p.m. and entertainment will feature Sea Rock City. 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
2: Here's a look at your forecast. Thunderstorms likely this afternoon. Otherwise, cloudy skies with a few peaks of sun. Highs level off around 87. Mainly cloudy skies expected again tonight. Chance of thunderstorms. Lows level off around 64. Chance of rain showers tomorrow. Daytime highs approaching 75. Cloudy skies expected. Warmer Sunday and Monday with highs from the low 80s to the mid 80s. I'm Staff Meteorologist Paul Trombley. Currently, it's 81 degrees.
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4: September corn down 6 1/4 at 439 1/2. December down 5 3/4 at 462 3/4. March down 5 3/4 at 478 3/4. August soybeans down 8 at 1169 1/4. September down 5 1/4 at 1167. November down 5 1/4 at 1183 1/2. September Chicago wheat down 26 1/4 at 637 1/4. December down 25 3/4 at 655 3/4. July down 23 at 677 1/2. August live cattle up 80 cents at 232.02. October down 12 cents at 227.32. August feeder cattle up 140 at 347.87. September up 122 at 343.67. October up 117 at 335.20. August lean hogs are up 47 cents at 98.90. And the Dow's up 277 points at 52,485. 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
5: 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As one Mexico, Missouri police officer wrote, "I believe he poses a danger to the community or any other person." 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

0: 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One woman said that Dusty has threatened to tear me to pieces. Another said Dusty Blue choked her. Documented misconduct, disqualifying character. Vote no by August 4th.
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1: Here's a look at your forecast. Thunderstorms likely this afternoon. Otherwise, cloudy skies with a few peaks of sun. Highs level off around 87. Mainly cloudy skies expected again tonight. Chance of thunderstorms. Lows level off around 64. Chance of rain showers tomorrow. Daytime highs approaching 75. Cloudy skies expected. Warmer Sunday and Monday with highs from the low 80s to the mid 80s. I'm staff meteorologist Paul Trombley. Currently, it's 81 degrees.
2: Let's take a look at your closing settlement report. September corn down 5 at 440 and 3 quarters. December down 4.5 at 464. March down 4 and 3 quarters at 479 and 3 quarters. August soybeans down 5 and a quarter at 1172. September down 1.5 at 1170 and 3 quarters. November down 1 and a quarter at 1187 and a half. September Chicago wheat down 24 and a quarter at 639 and a quarter. December down 24 at 657 and a half. July down 21 and a quarter at 679 and a quarter. August live cattle up 52 cents at 231.75. October down 20 cents at 227.25. August feeder cattle up 155 at 348.02. September up 132 at 343.77. October up 132 at 335.35. August lean hogs are up 42 cents at 98.85. With this look at your closing settlement report, I'm Kaylin Lair on TFN The Farm Net.
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11: I'll bring common sense to the Senate, and I'll always fight for Northeast Missouri.
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2: A Kirksville man is charged with drug trafficking in Adair County. A probable cause statement says Travis Scott Van Wy was allegedly in possession of over 5 ounces of methamphetamine when he was stopped on state.

0: Highway 3, Sunday. Van Wy was arraigned on Monday, and he appeared for a confined docket hearing at 8:30 a.m. Wednesday. Unemployment claims in the state of Missouri are continuing to dive. According to the Missouri Department of Labor, there were 2,464 initial claims filed during the week ending on July 24th. That marks a drop of nearly 350 claims from the previous week. Springfield City Utilities is celebrating the opening of a new battery energy storage facility. The facility along U.S. Highway 65 near the Blackman Water Treatment Plant will store cheaper electricity overnight and then feed power back into the grid for up to 6 hours during the day. A 31-megawatt system will open at the James River Power Station later this year. 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The private Christian University and Seminary, Evangel University in Springfield, is looking for a new leader. Mike Rakes has resigned after serving as president of Evangel University for the past 5 years. The Board of Trustees has named Michael Kolstad as a interim president. Soon, Missouri voters will be deciding on a measure that could make amending the state constitution much more difficult. Amendment 4 on the ballot Tuesday proposes that future amendments proposed by citizen initiatives must pass in all 8 congressional districts, not just by a statewide majority. No other state has this standard, and the proposed amendment is making national news. Supporters say it ensures all voices are heard, but critics argue it undermines majority rule. The proposal applies only to citizen initiatives, not those referred by the legislature. Missouri's measure comes after other states have tried to make it harder to pass initiated amendments by requiring a 60% threshold statewide. Menards is set to hold its annual pet supply drive nationwide starting in August. From August 1st through September 30th, donations will be accepted of dry or wet cat and dog foods, beds, blankets, cleaning supplies, and toys. Anyone interested may drop off items in large collection boxes inside the store near the exit doors. Menards has announced each store location that participates has partnered with a local animal shelter, rescue group, or humane society. For more information, contact your local Menards store. For news at CentralMoInfo.com, I'm Elena Doctorian.
1: Here's a look at your forecast. Thunderstorms likely this afternoon. Otherwise, cloudy skies with a few peaks of sun. Highs level off around 87. Mainly cloudy skies expected again tonight. Chance of thunderstorms. Lows level off around 64. Chance of rain showers tomorrow. Daytime highs approaching 75. Cloudy skies expected. Warmer Sunday and Monday with highs from the low 80s to the mid 80s. I'm staff meteorologist Paul Trombley. Right now, 84.
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5: Let's take a look at your closing settlement report. September corn down 5 at 440 and 3 quarters. December down 4 and a half at 464. March down 4 and 3 quarters at 479 and 3 quarters. August soybeans down 5 and a quarter at 1172. September down 1 and a half at 1170 and 3 quarters. November down 1 and a quarter at 1187 and a half. September Chicago wheat down 24 and a quarter at 639 and a quarter. December down 24 at 657 and a half. July down 21 and a quarter. At 679 and a quarter. August live cattle up 52 cents at 231.75. October down 20 cents at 227.25. August feeder cattle up 155 at 348.02. September up 132 at 343.77. October up 132 at 335.35. August lean hogs are up 42 cents at 98.85. With this look at your closing settlement report, I'm Kaylin Lair on TFN The Farm Net.
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0: Here's a look at your forecast. Thunderstorms likely this afternoon. Otherwise, cloudy skies with a few peaks of sun. Highs level off around 87. Mainly cloudy skies expected again tonight. Chance of thunderstorms. Lows level off around 64. Chance of rain showers tomorrow. Daytime highs approaching 75. Cloudy skies expected. Warmer Sunday and Monday with highs from the low 80s to the mid 80s. I'm staff meteorologist Paul Trombley. Right now, 84.
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1: We need a farmer's conservative common sense in the state Senate. That's Greg Sharp. Greg Sharp's rural values mean he'll work hard and show up every day to do what's right for Northeast Missouri.
2: I'm Greg Sharp. I'm the only farmer in this race, and I'll always stand up for Northeast Missouri.
1: The Jeff City special interest has spent a fortune trying to beat Greg because when they wanted a tax increase, Greg Sharp said no and voted no. 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And the NRA gives Greg Sharp an A rating for his protection of the Second Amendment.
2: I'll bring common sense to the Senate, and I'll always fight for Northeast Missouri.
1: Greg Sharp, a conservative farmer for state Senate, fighting for Northeast Missouri's way of life. Paid for by Sharp for Missouri, Barb Wilson, Treasurer.
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1: 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Maybe Dusty Blue wasn't. 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He's violated protective orders multiple times. One woman said that Dusty has threatened to tear me to pieces. Another said Dusty Blue choked her. Documented misconduct, disqualifying character. Vote no by August 4th.
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1: While families are struggling to pay their bills and pay more at the pump, is it conservative to vote to increase our gas tax by 12.5 cents? 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Is it conservative to allow tripling of sales taxes that could exceed 20% on groceries, gas, and services? 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
2: The arrest of a Moberly man took place in Moberly on the 19th. An officer was dispatched to a Moberly home in response to a report that a couple could be heard fighting from within inside their home. An argument between romantic partners about a food order spiraled into 27-year-old Austin Hughes allegedly spitting on the woman, grabbing her by the hair, throwing her to the ground, and striking her in the back of the head. A child was left unattended in a room in the home while the altercation happened. Hughes is charged with domestic fourth-degree assault and held in the Randolph County Jail without bond. A person is injured following an incident involving a lift machine in Sunrise Beach. Emergency crews were called on Wednesday after the lift machine tipped over a hill on Old English Point. The machine operator fell about 20 feet and landed on a dock ramp. The victim was taken to the hospital, and the incident is under investigation. In a word from our sponsors, if you're looking for a new cardiologist or a second opinion, MU Healthcare offers the region's most comprehensive cardiovascular services and is accepting new patients in Columbia and Jeff City. 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Construction continues on the U.S. 63 and U.S. 36 interchange in Macon. MoDOT reported steady progress on the bridge and roadway improvements. Crews are replacing bridge joints, rebuilding ramps, and installing new traffic signals, turn lanes, lighting, and other safety upgrades. The project is designed to improve traffic flow and reduce congestion. Drivers should expect lane restrictions and periodic delays through the interchange while work continues. MoDOT currently anticipates construction will continue early into November, weather permitting. Missouri primary and general elections are coming up. Voters can preview their exact ballot before heading

0: to the polls. Ballotpedia.org, which is an unaffiliated nonprofit organization that describes itself as the encyclopedia of American politics, offers a sample ballot lookup tool that generates a personalized ballot based on a home address. The Missouri Secretary of State website provides a list of candidates for Missouri state offices, detailing their affiliation and the position they're running for. You can access all these things online. For news at CentralMoInfo.com, I'm Elena Doctorian.
1: Here's a look at your forecast. Storms likely this afternoon, otherwise more clouds and sun. Highs level off around 87. Mainly cloudy skies expected again tonight. Chance of thunderstorms. Lows dip down to about 64. Chance of rain showers tomorrow. Daytime highs approaching 75. Overcast skies. Decreasing clouds Sunday into Monday. Low 80s Sunday. Mid 80s Monday. I'm Staff Meteorologist Paul Trombley. Right now, it's 84 degrees.
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4: Let's take a look at your closing settlement report. September corn down 5 at 440 and 3 quarters. December down 4.5 at 464. March down 4 and 3 quarters at 479 and 3 quarters. August soybeans down 5 and a quarter at 1172. September down 1.5 at 1170 and 3 quarters. November down 1 and a quarter at 1187 and a half. September Chicago wheat down 24 and a quarter at 639 and a quarter. December down 24 at 657 and a half. July down 21 and a quarter. At 679 and a quarter. August live cattle up 52 cents at 231.75. October down 20 cents at 227.25. August feeder cattle up 155 at 348.02. September up 132 at 343.77. October up 132 at 335.35. August lean hogs are up 42 cents at 98.85. With this look at your closing settlement report, I'm Kaylin Lair on TFN The Farm Net.
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0: Here's a look at your forecast. A tornado watch continues until 11 p.m. tonight. Thunderstorms likely this afternoon, otherwise overcast skies. Highs level off around 87. Mainly cloudy skies expected tonight. Chance of thunderstorms. Lows level off around 64. Chance of rain showers tomorrow. Daytime highs approaching 75. Cloudy skies expected. I'm Staff Meteorologist Paul Trombley. Right now, it's 84 degrees.
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12: We need a farmer's conservative common sense in the state Senate. 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Greg Sharp's rural values mean he'll work hard and show up every day to do what's right for Northeast Missouri.
13: I'm Greg Sharp. I'm the only farmer in this race, and I'll always stand up for Northeast Missouri.
12: The Jeff City special interest has spent a fortune trying to beat Greg because when they wanted a tax increase, Greg Sharp said no and voted no. 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And the NRA gives Greg Sharp an A rating for his protection of the Second Amendment.
13: I'll bring common sense to the Senate, and I'll always fight for Northeast Missouri.
12: Greg Sharp, a conservative farmer for state senate, fighting for Northeast Missouri's way of life. 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
2: A Kirksville man is charged with drug trafficking in Adair County. A probable cause statement says Travis Scott VanWy was allegedly in possession of over 5 ounces of methamphetamine when he was stopped on State Highway 3 Sunday. VanWy was arraigned on Monday, and he appeared for a confined docket hearing at 8:30 a.m. Wednesday.

0: Unemployment claims in the state of Missouri are continuing to dive. According to the Missouri Department of Labor, there were 2,464 initial claims filed during the week ending on July 24th. That marks a drop of nearly 350 claims from the previous week. Springfield City Utilities is celebrating the opening of a new battery energy storage facility. The facility along U.S. Highway 65 near the Blackman Water Treatment Plant will store cheaper electricity overnight and then feed power back into the grid for up to 6 hours during the day. A 31-megawatt system will open at the James River Power Station later this year. 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The private Christian university and seminary, Evangel University in Springfield, is looking for a new leader. Mike Rakes has resigned after serving as president of Evangel University for the past 5 years. The Board of Trustees has named Michael Kolstad as a interim president. Soon, Missouri voters will be deciding on a measure that could make amending the state constitution much more difficult. Amendment 4 on the ballot Tuesday proposes that future amendments proposed by citizen initiatives must pass in all 8 congressional districts, not just by a statewide majority. No other state has this standard, and the proposed amendment is making national news. Supporters say it ensures all voices are heard, but critics argue it undermines majority rule. The proposal applies only to citizen initiatives, not those referred by the legislature. Missouri's measure comes after other states have tried to make it harder to pass initiated amendments by requiring a 60% threshold statewide. Menards is set to hold its annual pet supply drive nationwide starting in August. From August 1st through September 30th, donations will be accepted of dry or wet cat and dog foods, beds, blankets, cleaning supplies, and toys. Anyone interested may drop off items in large collection boxes inside the store near the exit doors. Menards has announced each store location that participates has partnered with a local animal shelter, rescue group, or humane society. For more information, contact your local Menards store. For news at CentralMoInfo.com, I'm Elena Doctorian.
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2: Here's a look at your forecast. A tornado watch remains in effect. High temperatures reach up to 87 this afternoon under overcast skies with thunderstorms likely. Chance for storms tonight, lows around 64, mainly cloudy skies. Cloudy tomorrow, chance for showers, high of 75. Partly cloudy skies, Sunday, decreasing clouds by Monday, low 80s, Sunday, mid 80s by Monday. I'm staff meteorologist Kara Foster. Right now, 88.
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4: Let's take a look at your closing settlement report. September corn down 5 at 440 and 3 quarters, December down 4.5 at 464, March down 4 and 3 quarters at 479 and 3 quarters. August soybeans down 5 and a quarter at 1172, September down 1.5 at 1170 and 3 quarters, November down 1 and a quarter at 1187 and a half. September Chicago wheat down 24 and a quarter at 639 and a quarter, December down 24 at 657 and a half, July down 21 and a quarter at 679 and a quarter. August live cattle up 52 cents at 231.75. October down 20 cents at 227.25. August feeder cattle up 155 at 348.02. September up 132 at 343.77. October up 132 at 335.35. August lean hogs are up 42 cents at 98.85. With this look at your closing settlement report, I'm Kaylin Lair on TFN The Farm Net.
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0: Here's a look at your forecast. A tornado watch remains in effect. High temperatures reach up to 87 this afternoon under overcast skies with thunderstorms likely. Chance for storms tonight, lows around 64, mainly cloudy skies. Cloudy tomorrow, chance for showers, high of 75. Partly cloudy skies, Sunday, decreasing clouds by Monday, low 80s, Sunday, mid 80s by Monday. I'm staff meteorologist Kara Foster. Currently, it's 86 degrees.
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1: A tornado watch continues until 11 p.m. tonight.
0: A tornado watch means that conditions are favorable for the development of severe thunderstorms over the next several hours, with some storms producing tornadoes. In addition to the threat of tornadoes, very large damaging hail and strong straight-line winds may accompany those storms that do develop. Storms can pop up quickly, so stay up to date on rapidly changing weather conditions and be prepared to take action if warnings are issued.
1: A tornado watch continues until 11 p.m. tonight.
0: 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I'm meteorologist Derek Height.

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1: The Cardinals find themselves north of the border as they open up a road trip tonight. They are in Toronto as they match up against the Blue Jays. Welcome into St. Louis Cardinals baseball. The voice of the Cardinals, John Rooney and Mike Claiborne, will have the call of the game. Ricky Horton is on assignment. My name is Matt Pauley, coming your way from St. Louis. Glad to be bringing you Cardinals baseball this evening as the Cardinals try to get the taste of the last series and the last homestand out of their mouth. They just lost 3 of 4 to the Cubs. Prior to that, they lost 2 of 3 to the Reds. So over a 7-game homestand, they only won 2 of those 7 games, and they are hoping to have more success as they head to Toronto to match up against the Blue Jays. But the pitching that they are going to see is going to be pretty darn good here over these few days. And of course, there is the cloud of the trade deadline all at the same time. That is going to be coming up on Monday, and we are starting to see some deals happen across Major League Baseball, so there is certainly a lot going on in the world of baseball and a lot going on with the Cardinals. As far as tonight's game, it'll be Kyle Leahy on the mound. The right-hander comes in with a 7-4 record, a 3.55 ERA. He allowed 1 run on 3 hits and a relief appearance last year against Toronto over 1 2/3, and that is his only career appearance against the Blue Jays. Toronto is going to go with right-hander Dylan Cease. Cease comes in with a 7-5 record, a 2.46 ERA. He has made 3 career starts against the Cardinals, where he's 1-0 with a 5.28 ERA. He is coming off a complete game one-hitter in a 6-0 victory on the road on Saturday against the Red Sox. In that game, he struck out 12 batters, he walked 3, and he lost a no-hit bid in the 9th inning against the San Francisco Giants back on July 8th. Did not complete that game, but he's had some really, really good appearances this year as, again, he comes into this contest with the 2.46 ERA. We've got a lot coming up on this edition of Ameren Total Access. Also want to let you know about something that the Cardinals are doing. If you want to head to the Cardinals social media channels or go to cardinals.com/uniforms, that's cardinals.com/uniforms, they've put a survey out. A lot of Cardinals fans are very passionate about some of the uniform combinations that you see the Cardinals play. Maybe you'd like to see the Navy caps on the road more often. We recently saw them wear the Victory Blue jerseys at home. That was fun to see that. If you want to see more of that, if you've got strong beliefs about the Cardinals uniforms and what they should be doing.
2: 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We'll resume streaming our normal programming following St. Louis Cardinals baseball. 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Major League Baseball does not allow us to stream the St. Louis Cardinals. We'll resume streaming our normal programming following St. Louis Cardinals baseball. Major League Baseball does not allow us to stream the St. Louis Cardinals. We'll resume streaming our normal programming following St. Louis Cardinals baseball. 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We'll resume streaming our normal programming following St. Louis Cardinals baseball. 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We'll resume streaming our normal programming following St. Louis Cardinals baseball. Major League Baseball does not allow us to stream the St. Louis Cardinals. We'll resume streaming our normal programming following St. Louis Cardinals baseball. Major League Baseball does not allow us to stream the St. Louis Cardinals. We'll resume streaming our normal programming following St. Louis Cardinals baseball. Major League Baseball does not allow us to stream the St. Louis Cardinals. We'll resume streaming our normal programming following St. Louis Cardinals baseball. Major League Baseball does not allow us to stream the St. Louis Cardinals. We'll resume streaming our normal programming following St. Louis Cardinals baseball. 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